0: Hilo is on the ground.
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1: Seventeen fifteen.

0: 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She says that they're not feeding her and that she's also feeling suicidal. She's requesting to be checked on. She says she cut her arm, but she's declining aid.
1: Thank you.
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Lincoln 15, Citizen Assist Tac 6, 14th Street and L, Lincoln Avenue. 2915, Citizen Assist on Tac 6, 14th Street and L, Lincoln. 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
0: I was still on that call. I'm on the phone with JD. They said they left a better email for you guys. Do you guys have that?
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0: Receive all.
2: Go ahead. Your porky party is now going to become a patient, is requesting an aid assistance as well, so we'll go through ProQA and figure out what that needs to be.
3: Received. Are they looking to be transported?
2: We are not that far into the phone call yet to see if they're wanting transport other than evaluation.
3: Received.
2: 73.
1: X-ray 29, I don't have any updated email.
0: Copy, I'll figure it out.
3: At 14, if we need transport.
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0: 4329, I'll get you that email.
1: 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They gave me a new one. I figured it out.

0: Casco 344.
1: Good.
0: Runway with a caller advising that at Walmart there's a subject in a stolen vehicle out of Oak Harbor that's currently at Walmart. The male subject had been in the store. He's getting into a red Hellcat by the name of Josh Perry. I'm not sure who we're on line with yet, but I'll advise.
1: Received you a plate.
0: No plate yet, so I'll advise.
2: 4-3 copies.

0: subject's currently sitting in the vehicle in the middle section of the parking lot.
1: Cascade 2911.
2: 2911.
1: No aid needed. Plenty of juice in her electric wheelchair. She's going to motor back to her house.
2: X 843 Cascade. You can clear the phone harassment.
0: Where is she?
3: Traffic 1732.
0: Units responding to Walmart caller says there are two subjects in the car and they think that they might be armed.
2: X 844 Cascade. Can they get us a plate?
0: Check my bike.

0: units responding to Walmart caller. Bless you, now you just covered.
1: X-ray 39 Cascade, and I see the notes southbound on freeway. Is that freeway drive or I-5?
0: I'll verify with the call taker. Also, they did provide that temporary plate, and it does come back to a Dodge Charger, but it is not coming back as stolen.
1: Repeat.

0: X-ray 44 Cascade was up. Plate expired.
1: Negative. The plate is good through 8/23 of 2026. And she says it belongs to a Josh Perry. This plate is coming back to an Amira Melendrez and a John Wynn Johnson out of Bellingham, not Oak Harbor.
0: Received, I'm behind it, and it most likely is occupied by Josh. X-ray 44 Cafe, can you run Josh? And we'll be out with them, Hobby Lobby.
1: At Hobby Lobby. And do you have an approximate age? I've got multiple Josh Perrys.
0: Negative. 5-5's out. 4-4.
1: Receipt. And 3-9.

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0: 553966.
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0: 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Respond tech 3 to a Charlie bleeding. 1308 Woodland Drive. Medic 139, engine 131. A Charlie level bleeding.
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2: Received 74 tech.
0: 65-year-old male with a nosebleed and bleeding from the eyes. Cascade clear 1737.

Med 119, engine 111, respond TAC 3 for an alpha diabetic. Med 119, 111. Alpha diabetic, TAC 3, 215 Broadway Street, number 3. Crosses South 3rd and South 2nd for a 68-year-old female. Cascade clear, 1737.

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0: Can I get my case number?
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0: There is no issue, the vehicle is not stolen, being cleared.

Med 18-1911, respond to Reaper, Delta person at Homeplace Special Care 210 North Skagit Street. 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
1: Alright.
0: 1514 South 18th Street, RP's mother who has dementia has just walked away within the last 5 or 10 minutes. She's wearing a blue top and blue pants.
1: Alright, dude.

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It sounds like this female, your RP, has eyes on her and they're headed towards Dollar Street, both on display. This is more of an assistance request to get her back home.

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This will be 24333 Old Acre Road. 419 mid 55 Alpha 6 at 24333 Old Day Creek Road. Cross streets will be East Lake Drive and Wayward Way. 31-year-old male, conscious and breathing, general weakness. Respond on tech 3, timeout 1823.

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1: Can you contact the caller and see what unit apparently there's multiple dispatch
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0: Affirmative. 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

0: Bravo Fall, this is at Whispering Willows, room 126A, Adam. Med 129, Bravo Fall, this is at Whispering Willows, room 126A, Adam. Speak for an 86-year-old female, conscious and breathing, found on the floor with a head injury. Respond on tech 3, time out 1858.
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1: Good.
0: Santa Mary Ann Grissom, transient out of Mount Vernon. She's a 57-year-old white female, 506 for 130. She has one unconfirmed and married for Burlington PD, criminal trespass in the second, and then driver's coming back, not licensed, but eligible out of concrete.
1: Appreciate
0: that. Code 64, nice one.

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0: my bag. 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
0: Boy King Mary 4258. Do you have that vehicle at the back parking lot of the PD? Break 5 Cascade, disregard.

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0: I believe I found your RPA in CAD out of Oregon. For info, that driver's CV expired in 26, is suspended with driver's license suspended 30. Mm-hmm. 9:30.

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0: The urgent care 2320 Freeway Drive. There's a Mary Lee Dennison on site arguing with the staff. She's very confused and elderly. Our kids are busing, she should be IC.
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2: I spoke with my RP. It looks like it's a dog bone. You can clear it, and I'm in the area of the disorderly.

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0: B25 Sanford Drive, unit 202 in front of building 401. The RPs has a female at the parking lot who's preventing a child exchange. They're parked next to each other in the parking lot.
1: Received.
2: Straight to back.
3: 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All the doors are locked.
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0: 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I think I'm attacking both females involved. They used to be in order together that expired on July 29th. And then for info, we're updating the address to 401.
1: Appreciate it.
0: Thank you.

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0: Doesn't appear to be anybody at this urgent care. Can we confirm if it was this or the downtown urgent care? It's going straight to voicemail and callback.
1: Check and advise.

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0: 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Law enforcement on scene with staff for an 83-year-old female, conscious and breathing, argumentative with dementia issues. Respond on tech 3, timeout 1938.

0: 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Today, a caller urgent care. It sounds like they're inside being seen to a provider room at this time.
1: We're going to do a simple way down.

0: Oscar X-ray 2 advice of pending. The traffic enforcement safely parking lot 315 East College Way. RP's advising of a black Audi white BMW and gray Subaru who are using the parking lot as a breaking shot. Seems like at one point they got verbal as well.
1: Copy 3-8 route 8 frickin'.

FKX 3838 for additional. It sounds like the drivers were confronting each other, and they're all going toward Riverside now. Your P sounds verbal to the call taker. 9 for 2.

Mid 1419, Battalion 14, Mid 1819, a Charlie Stroke. This will be at 2788 Old Highway 99 North. 81419, Battalion 14, Mid 1819, a Charlie Stroke at 2788 Old Highway 99 North. Crossways would be Mini Road and Parson Creek Road. 83-year-old female, conscious and breathing, told the medical alarm company that her left arm is acting strange and she believes she's having a stroke. She's on the deck for contact, also hard of hearing. Respond on TAC 3, timeout, 1945.

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0: 14, a Bravo 6. This will be at 1813 39th Court, cross street will be 39th Street, and H is in Henry Avenue. This will be for a 78-year-old female. Status will be unknown due to a fall detected, no contact on site. Respond on TAC 6, time out 1939, fresh 1949.
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0: Can you change the nature to civil and clear it?

317-327, Battalion 3, Med 129 at Charlie, abdominal pain. This will be at 17226 Dyke Road. 317-327, Battalion 3, Med 129 of Charlie, abdominal pain. This will be at 17226 Dyke Road. Cross streets would be Britt Road and Riverview Lane. This will be for a 58-year-old male, conscious and breathing, says his stomach is swollen after surgery. He'll be located in the RV on site. Respond on tech 3.

0: patient are dizziness, left arm weakness, vitals are relatively within normal limits, working on a glucose ETA.
1: We're still about 5 to 10 out.
0: RDC, going through a full set of vitals, give you an update. Potential TIA is a diagnosis.
2: Yes. 2011.
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0: 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Little facial droop, slight stumble slur. Working on a glucose now.
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0: 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Being cleared. 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
2: 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Med 119 111 Alpha Fall 2912 East Blackburn Road. 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
0: A Mary Lee is at the First Step Center, 465 Pease Road in verbal with staff with the community action plan. It sounds like it's a verbal line at this time.
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2: 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She keeps hanging up on us and getting verbal with the subject.
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This will be at 3129 Arbor Street. Med 129-125, Charlie Stroke at 3129 Arbor Street. Cross yours will be Rosewood Street and Briarwood Circle. I have an 80-year-old male, conscious and breathing. Says he had a stroke. Respond to attack 3, time out 21-21.

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1: Go ahead.
0: Sheriff's Office has a call for Pulver Road and Joshua Wilson Road. Southbound from there is a silver older Dodge sedan with some lane travel. It's Charles John Henry for partial plate. They continued southbound. And Sheriff's Office, when do you think?
1: Receive.
0: 21-27.

Med 1819-11 at Delta Fall. This will be at 1076 Vale Lane. Med 1819-1811 at Delta Fall at 1076 Vale Lane. This will be Aspen Lane. This will be for a 5-year-old male, conscious and breathing. It is head, apparently lost consciousness. There's Spanish speaking only at this time. Respond check 3 timeout 2137.

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1: Go ahead.
0: This one's 1076 Vale Lane. We've got aid still en route. This is for a 5-year-old child who's lost consciousness and gone cold after jumping on the bed, hitting his head and falling off.
1: Received.
0: Fly 1139.

818-19 and Bravo 6. This will be on the off-ramp at State Route 20 and I-5. 818-19, this will be a Bravo 6. This will be an off-ramp northbound at State Route 20 and I-5. Witness watched a white SUV pull off to the side of the road. Milford got out of his vehicle and collapsed. Respond on TAC 3, timeout 2140.

0: area with WST. We're unable to locate on the off-ramp or in the area in the call notes. Do you have any other information for us?
1: No, the reporting party did apparently make a circle, they said, and came back through to the McDonald's. I don't know if maybe the subject pulled also into McDonald's, but we only had one call on this, too.
2: Henry 20 Cascade, I'm clear of the hospital and back to the PD.
0: Receive, we're in the McDonald's parking lot. We're going to take a look. Otherwise, we'll be clear.
1: Copy that.
3: Receive.

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1: Scott.
0: The child is in, correction, the child is with aid and out to the hospital. I'll be clear.

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Can you show 18 and 29 visitors? And I'll be with them but available.

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1: Go ahead.
0: Could you advise County, there's an older black Mustang. It just turned northbound onto Highway 9 from College Way. Had extreme lane travel over a double yellow and over the fog line. I couldn't catch up to it.
1: Received, I will get state advice.
0: Received, and it was suspected DUI driving.
1: Received, just confirm you do not have a plate.
0: Negative, it was several cars in front of me.
1: Okay.

21 and investigative response. Contact 8. And my coordinate looks like it's off of Baker Lake Road. 1021 and investigative response on Tac 8. Coming off of Baker Lake Road. Stating there's a campfire going on. Respond on Tac 8, 2034.

0: 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Was from a text to 911. Was transferred back and forth between Whatcom County. It looks like it's at a pretty far point on Baker Lake Road. I'll try to check for a mile marker. We received a report that there was a subject was camping and a neighbor with fire. It's not quite clear. When asked more specific details, it says a specific emergency is other fire. No other details were obtained.
1: So if you can get a mile marker, appreciate it.

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Mid 139-131, Charlie Cardiac. 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Mid 139-131, Charlie Cardiac. 1308 Woodland Drive. Crossers being North Woodland Drive and North Woodland Place. 63-year-old female, conscious and breathing, having a rapid heart rate. Says her heart is fluttering, however, she has no history of heart problems. Respond on tech 3, timeout 2256.

0: 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Cross streets would be Baker Loop Road and Cedar Grove Avenue. This will be for a 42-year-old male, conscious and breathing, says he's having a panic attack. Respond on TAC 8, timeout 2301.
1: Echo 11.
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This will be at 618 Doris Lane. A5529 Med 55 at Charlie Seizure at 618 Doris Lane. Cross streets will be Westview Drive. 21-year-old male, conscious and breathing, had a seizure. 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
0: Received at 2317.

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1: 46.
0: I'm on the line with the ERP for 225 Riverside Lane. I use that property and business owner there for the Dragon Restaurant, as well as Riverside Lane. There is 4 to 5 vehicles, including a trailer, that are parked here against ERP's permission and looking for removal and charge for trespass.
1: 46.
0: 2221.

0: 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Arriving.
1: 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It sounds like the Riverside Lanes staff is calling in for the same thing as well.
0: I copy.

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0: Seeing a 2005 Ford, not getting the type of car. It's a utility. It's expired from 2023 to an Ileana Cortez of the Cottonwood.
1: Read it.
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0: First will be Wendy Olstead, and the second when you're ready.

0: 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It's Nora Adam David Edward Adam Union, first of Joseph, middle initial W. William, date of birth 5/14/83.
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1: 46.
0: I'm returning with an unconfirmed memory for Clark County Sheriff's Office for a... It doesn't actually quite say it's his misdemeanor state at all. Possibly a theft third. It is not extraditable. Drivers for him is suspended or revoked third degree at a Stanwood. And then Wendy's and CAD, Vexo alert, not license eligible. Seizure.
1: Reason.
0: 2320.

0: 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Can you have PD respond to this address for a Nevada patient?
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1: Go ahead.
0: It'll be a trailer plate. It'll be 294 Queen Nora Tom.

0: Cascade Henry 5, I citizen assist.
1: Henry 5.
0: The aspect cell storage, 650 Pease Road. This was a non-emergent report we got in automated for someone waiting at the black front gate for, or I guess to be let out since they're locked behind. They've been waiting for 2 hours for a manager response, but they're not getting any.
1: Received. I'll give them a call.
0: 22 for 5.

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0: Mindy Stallone.
1: Check right.
0: And check out for Heather. Okay.
1: Go ahead.
0: Derek Sherman.

0: 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I heard Mindy Salone.
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0: 445
1: for you, Charlie.
0: Go ahead.
1: For info, Mindy's going to be involved in an order with a male that has yet to be mentioned. She's got alerts for eluding VUXA and convicted felon and driver's coming back revoked first degree with multiple restrictions. See Julie address also.
0: Go ahead.
1: I counted three Eric Shermans in CAD. None of Mount Vernon. There's every East Hammond and Anacortes.
0: Going to be Derek Sherman from
1: 99.
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1: Go ahead.
0: There is an unconfirmed MRA coming back out of Arlington PD for a step third charge. Drivers is also revoked first degree. That's Chehalis, Washington.
1: 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And can you have Dick's towing route for evidence impound?

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0: 8, 55, 29, Med 55, 19, and Alpha Fall at 904 Alderwood Lane. 8, 55, 29, Med 55, 19, and Alpha Fall at 904 Alderwood Lane. Crosses to be Township Street and Chisholm Drive. This would be for an 86-year-old male, conscious and breathing. Fell, injured his hands, respond on TAC 8, timeout 006. Last year in car and go again.
1: Medic 55 will be responding in place of 8519.
0: Copy that.

0: Henry 5 Cascade attempting to stop.
1: Henry 5.
0: It's going to be a sedan southbound corner blocking Norris going under I-5. Henry 5, Cascade.
1: Go ahead.
0: I've discontinued my attempt to stop it. It took off. Last seen rounding the corner westbound on Peterson.

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1: Hey, it appears dark, but I'm not positive. I just saw the taillights. TC was, it did a burnout on West Fairhaven, leaving rubber and smoke behind.
0: Receive, would you like an alerting case?
1: Go ahead and start one. I don't have much, though, for the vehicle. I'll be checking the Peterson Place apartment.

0: Enter Star Cascade. From my radio log, the vehicle had distinct rear lights. It had typical red rear tail lights, but then lower, possibly on the bumper, were a second set of red lights. Also.
1: Go ahead.
0: I'll be out of group with Cascade Village.
1: Is he related?
0: Unknown.
2: Henry 29 to Henry 5, do you need an additional?

0: 10-5, come again.
1: 10-5.
0: These subjects weren't involved, but were outside. They witnessed the vehicle and described it as a dark Dodge Charger.
1: Would you, I copy, would you like additional in that area?
0: Negative. I'm going to double check Peterson Place, but I'm pretty sure it continued westbound on Peterson. I don't know if it headed towards I-5 or 20.

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0: Tanner A. Taylor.
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0: That's your Mount Vernon 44 on Tannery.
1: Go ahead.
0: I'm counting four locals. There's one at the sheriff's office for a key possession stolen vehicle. Burlington with one at TADD, false reporting in the third, and then two thirds out of Mount Vernon, including drug accessory. And then drivers for her is going to be suspended, revoked third degree at a CDRA.
1: Received. Is there any available units?

0: Calculator 344.
1: Good.
0: What's full readback available? Will be confirmed for the four locals. Did you want me to call the Justice Center?
1: I can give a call shortly.

0: Cascade, X-ray 11 advisor pending.
1: Go ahead.
0: There's a Malmis coming in for the South Zone, 805 South 5th Street at the 7-Eleven. First female that's throwing rocks at the RP's truck. The female told the RP that he was following her and disturbing her.
1: Risk of being wrong.
0: Cascade X-ray 11. Your subject's a white female with blonde hair and a baseball cap. She's wearing a white hoodie. She's walking along the fence line at this time, yelling, screaming, possible 220 issue.
1: Very good.

0: Cascade responding to the Melmis. CRP is going to be on site in a green Jeep at the air pumps for contact.
1: Receive.

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1: Go ahead.
0: It's clear, current to Susan, URP. Off.
1: Thank you.
0: I'm gonna forget.

0: 11-38, do you have PC?
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0: What was the description of the female?

0: 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Where's your location?
1: Next to the blinking blue lights here, the looks like a dumpster area.
0: Richard. That's where she last saw her as well.

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0: I pulled over at T-Mobile, 1825 Riverside. She's saying she's got chest pain, heart palpitations, and is requesting an ambulance. 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
1: Four, six, two, eight, do you want another?

0: 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This will be in front of T-Mobile 1825 Riverside Drive. Med 129-125 for Charlie Chastain. This will be in front of the T-Mobile 1825 Riverside Drive. Cross the commercial and college way. Officers on site on a traffic stop with the subject that's now feeling faint.
1: So the subject in the bush is alley between Holbrook and the Boulevard.
0: Spawn on deck 3, time on 048.

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1: 75.
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1: Breathing.

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1: Good.
0: I have all been three different orders. 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
1: Right.
0: Did you call the jail yet?
1: Hey, firm. Do you want me to let them know you're in the hospital first?
0: No, I was going to call and let them know what they just told me.
1: Receive.

0: Med 139, 131 at Delta Chestnut. This would be at 1810 East Division, apartment 115. Med 139, 131 Delta Chestnut at 1810 East Division, unit 115. This would be for a 94-year-old male, conscious and breathing, has chest pain. The nitro has not helped. Respond on tag 3, timeout 106.
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0: Medics clear with the GSO on the 5th. So if you could call up to them, I'm en route. And my mileage is 49 still.
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0: More for them.

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0: Which is?
1: 149.
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1: 44.
0: 04.
1: I repeat.

0: 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Check head.
1: Good.
0: It's going to be last but Benjamin, first of El Monte.
1: Jack.

0: Cascade Burlington 2-8 on that driver.
1: Good.
0: Returning a confirmed Mary for Bellingham PD. Not extraditable. That's for a false statement charge. Drivers to be suspended or revoked third degree with a Meadow Drive address in Mount Vernon and Kettlersburg. Bucks at 9%.
1: Receive. And I'll need to move it along. You can show me clear.
0: Receive. Thank you. Good. How are you doing?
1: Good.
0: Just for info, there was a second caller for the same address, possibly, who would like a follow-up call. They whispered the whole time they were on the phone.
1: Received.

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1: Adrian.
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0: Good.
1: 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At that address.
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0: 321.

Bravo Fall, this would be a 3502 K King, room 116, Med Fortina Bravo Fall, this would be a 3502 K King, unit 116. This will be for an 80-year-old male, and breathing, found on the floor, bleeding. Respond on TAC 6, time out 455.

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Med 1819-612-531-521-511-517-516. Respond X6, fire in a residential building, 3723 Washington Street. Cross the 2nd Avenue and Lake Road for a shop that is on fire. 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Casket clear, 711.

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0: Head that way, non-priority, all cleared up with 5101 when he goes on air. Brake, cascade, Battalion 14's in route.
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1: 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Got word from a member on scene that it's nearly extinguished, but continue all resources.
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0: I copy fire extinguished. We still have four engines from District 5 en route. They continue in or stand down.

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0: We have 4 additional engines en route from District 5. 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
0: 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Go ahead.
4: 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District 14 and District 6 will be departing.
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0: Met-12, Battalion 1380-29, respond to 6 to Charlie Stroke at 13664 Harbor Lane. Met-12, Battalion 1380-29, respond to 6 Charlie Stroke, 13664 Harbor Lane. Cross of Crescent Lane for a 93-year-old male with numbness in his left arm, slurred speech. Cascade Cleaner 744.
1: He shows en route.
0: Receive.

Contact 8 for unconscious, 587190, Mid-7, 1039, 1034, Delta response on TAC 8 for unconscious, 587190, Grocery Support, Kevin Rose, Tesla Lane. Report of a subject that is possibly unconscious in a vehicle. Law enforcement also responding, TAC 8 clear, 0806.

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8-19, Alpha response on TAC 3 for a fall, 1184 Decatur Circle. 8-19, Alpha response on TAC 3 for a fall, 1184 Decatur Circle. Crested Sosadelgo Drive in Sinclair Way for an 81-year-old male. Ground level fall, non-injury, and cascade clear at 015.

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Med-1819, 1811 Delta response on 10, 3 for unconscious, where the heart is, 410 South Norris Street. Med-1819, 1811 Delta response on 10, 3 for unconscious, where the heart is, 410 South Norris Street, room 234. Cross streets of Heritage Place and Orchard Place for an 83-year-old male, unresponsive, cathode clear at 327.

0: No, they didn't know that that occurred. Battalion 10, complete.
1: Copy. Contact is reporting party. Vehicle in question has left the area. Battalion 10 clear at 028.

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1: Henry 27.
0: I'll be on foot on the east side of Fred Meyer in the retention pond.

Double 6% 22, nine oh six Green Lane. Metro 55, 5521, respond TAC 8, double 6% 22, nine oh six Green Lane, cross of Grip Road. 90-year-old female with vomiting, decreased alertness, and difficulty breathing. Just be clear, 848.

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1: Proceed.

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Med 139, respond tech 3, alpha headache 301 South Aventure Road at the bridge room 216, cross Aventure and Broadway for an 83-year-old female feeling unwell, responding and breathing normally. Cascade clear, 911.

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X-ray 42. You can show me busy in the kennel, and then I'll handle my message. 42.

0: 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Red 119, 125, respond to 3, Alpha 6 Racing 1910 Freeway Drive. At the Quality Inn, room 107, cross College Way, Stewart Road. 59-year-old female experiencing vomiting since yesterday. Cascade clear at 924.
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0: This will be on the north side of the building.

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0: 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I'm not seeing them in the roadway.
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0: That's a lot of SUVs. 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
1: Crazy.
0: Enter 19 Cascade, I think I found them. 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
0: 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We'll be heading over there.
1: I have the OP back on the line. She said they're going to be by Five Guys in Famous Footwear.
0: Guys.
1: 933.

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1: And the second.
0: Charles John Zebra 1614.
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1: I was just checking where your guys' location was. 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
0: We'll check for hazards and advise. 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
0: Received.

Medic 19, 1411, Battalion 6, 612, Delta response on 10, free from motor vehicle accident, I-5 southbound, just south of Cook Road. Medic 19, 1411, 612, Battalion 6, Delta response on 10, free from motor vehicle accident, I-5 southbound, just south of Cook Road. Cross streets of Cook Road and I-5 southbound for a 41-year-old male. Or correction, three-vehicle collision, non-blocking, unknown injury. Cascade clear at 10:40.

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Delta response on 10-8 for chest pain. 7664 is your park. That's 7-28-19. Delta response on TAC 8 for chest pain. 7664 Cedar Park. Cross streets at Cedar Street for a 62-year-old female with possible chest pain, irregular heartbeat, cascade clear at 11:38.

2819. These are second tones for Delta chest pain on TAC 87664 Cedar Park. 2819. These are second tones for Delta chest pain on TAC 87664 Cedar Park. Crash to Cedar Street for patient with possible mechanical heart failure. Cascade clear at 1143.

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0: And just for information, we've had no response from Concrete. Would you like additional manpower from District 10 at all?

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0: Your RP called back. They would like a phone call. They found the subject's ID.
1: Received.
0: 1159.

1311, 1321, Battalion 13, vehicle fire on TAC, correction TAC 6, at the center of markets at the casino, 12939 Casino Drive, 1311, 1321, Battalion 13, vehicle fire on TAC 6, at the center of markets at the casino, 12939 Casino Drive, cross streets of T-Select Way and Center Flats Drive for smoke coming from the engine bay of a vehicle, cascade clear at 1223.

0: Cat 2, approaching 11 from Cat 2. Vehicle is now located at a side parking lot. It's a black Ford Focus, unoccupied. They're also advising they're no longer seeing any more smoke at this time. They're advising they deployed the on-site fire extinguishers.
1: Proceed, 10 minutes out.
0: Proceed, Dad, 12 minutes out.
2: Casket, 343 FS. Freeway Drive, there's a verbally aggressive subject that is arguing with staff who was stopped from trying to take items.
1: 43.
2: They also advise he has a knife on his hip.
1: Press you.

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1: Go ahead.
0: The subject currently by the subway at the grocery entrance, skipped the white male in his 40s to 60s, looking wearing a gray hat, green jacket, and gray pants. There's also two females associated to him that are outside next to an unknown description vehicle.
1: 43.
2: Cascade from 2931.
3: 2931, go ahead.
2: We've arrived on the scene. Single car. Looks fully extinguished. We're going to be out investigating.
3: Copy. 2921 arrived on the scene. Single vehicle appears to be fully extinguished. Out investigating at 2930.

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1: 2931, go ahead.
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0: It'll be out of California. 7 Robert Mike Sam 126. I'll be out with it at Bonnie Ray.
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0: 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Date of birth is 10/15/1985.
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0: 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We'll be conducting a building search.
1: 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Cascade clear, 1247.

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1: 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All units resume normal traffic. Cascade clear, 1231.

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0: 4521 Chantel Street. RP is distraught. Advised she's returned home and her husband is gone. They had an argument last night. She did check their drawer and his pistol is missing also.
1: Good.
0: Husband's going to be a Charles Knowles, born in 41. She believes he possibly left on a green electric tricycle. Last seen around 7 o'clock this morning. He's a diabetic subject. She's also out checking the area.
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0: Salty team in East Division, RPFI is a witness subject tagging a fence with graffiti. They're now leaving northbound in a beige Ford.
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0: That's not it. It's quite a ways away from me. I think it's the Ford.
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0: Expires 1226 to a Caesar Cardenas of Oak Harbor.
1: Where is it?
0: 1305.

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0: Be out with it, behind Ace Hardware.
1: 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Thirteen oh six.

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1: Henry 26.
0: Can you start a case for traffic hazard? 900 block South Burlington Boulevard. Then clear it out.
1: Thank you.

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1: Bye.
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1: Go ahead.
0: Got a language barrier issue here.
1: Receive. I'll be in route.

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0: I got no record on messenger.
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0: I did not locate him in CAD.

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1: Go ahead.
0: 2 left, Rojas, Basilio, First Jose, middle M, Manuel, 87 of

119, Charlie, response on TAC 3 for cardiac issue at Station Square Urgent Care, 901 South 5th Street. Med 119, Charlie, response on TAC 3 for cardiac issue at Station Square Urgent Care, 901 South 5th Street. Room number 7, cross streets of East K Street for 70-year-old female with dizziness and left arm pain, rapid heart rate, cascade clear 1311.

Medic 19, 80 to 19, Charlie response on task 3 for sick person at Creekside, 400 Silky Road. Medic 19, 80 to 19, Charlie response on task 3 for sick person at Creekside, 400 Silky Road. Possible room number 456, cross streets of Nest Circle and South Spruce Street. 85-year-old female reporting general weakness and difficulty moving around. Advised they have not been able to contact staff to make them aware that EMS has been called. Cascade clear at 1312.

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0: Charles Lincoln Mary, 1215. 200 blocks south north.
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Met 12, 1117, 1124, Alpha response on TAC 6 for a fall, 15211 Gibraltar Road. Met 12, 1117, 1124, Alpha response on TAC 6 for a fall, 15211 Gibraltar Road. Cross streets of Lincoln Street and Dora Street for a 92-year-old female. Ground level fall, unknown injury, cascade clear at 1390.

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1: 1320.

1, single engine response on TAC 3 at Mountain Glen, 1810 East Division Street. 131, single engine response on TAC 3 at Mountain Glen, 1810 East Division Street. Room 115, cross streets of Stanford Drive and South 18th Street. This will be for a small kitchen fire that has been fully extinguished. Requesting the fire department to confirm there's no risk of reignition. Cascade clear at 1321.

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19, the 1419 Battalion 14, Alpha response on 10-3 for trauma, Skagit Valley Casino, 5984 North Park Lane. 8-8-19, 8-14-19, Battalion 14, Alpha response on Task 3 for trauma at the Skagit Valley Casino, 5984 North Dark Lane, at the main entrance, cross streets of Bow Ridge Drive and Bow Hill Drive. This will be for an age unknown female with possible dislocated or broken ankle. Cascade clear, 1340. I've done scene at 1340.

0: 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Do you have us in route? Is 1419, that's affirmative. I'm showing you were en route about half a minute ago.
1: 1419 copies.
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1: Henry 20.
0: Last of Terrence, first of Charlie, should be a native male in his 30s.
2: Next, 339 Cascade.
1: 339.
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3: Henry 27, Henry 20, your location.
0: Is Rio Vista in the boulevard? I'm trying to relocate him.
3: Ready to see.

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0: Please flash your card 3 out of your office, that's 3rd, 1 for criminal trespass, 2nd, alert for convicted felon burglary.
1: Received, I'm not out with him.
0: Received.

0: Tuscan Henry 20 additional.
1: Go ahead.
0: He also returned to Vanessa. F. Frank, State Community Custody, DOC for Berg 2. He also has a non-extradited by Bellingham PD driving suspended there.
1: Received. I'll be checking the area for him. He was with a female, I believe, was Isla Caillou.
0: Received.

0: Henry 2 and Henry 20, do you have a name number for that subject?
1: Cascade Henry 2, I have the name when you're ready.
0: Good.
1: Name number 417521.
0: Receive.
1: Cascade Burlington 20 on Ayla.
2: Go ahead.
1: She's also flashing in CAD 3 out of your office theft third alert for convicted felon and theft.
2: Receive.
1: 3046.

0: Let's get Henry 20 additional on Ayla.
1: Go ahead.
0: She also returns with an F-Flame DSC escape community custody for organized retail theft too.
1: Received.
0: 1347.

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1: Go ahead.
0: Patient's going to be located at the Alpha Delta entrance of the building.
1: Alpha

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0: Charles David Paul, 2240, 300 block, South Boulevard.
1: 27.

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1: Henry 20.
0: I'll be checking the woods behind me, Mexico, on foot.
1: Breezy.
2: Two 720. Looks like you have Nick Neveas walking southbound on the boulevard with another male in a gray sweatshirt.
0: That won't be turned.

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1: X-ray 39 Cascade arrived. Any mileage?
2: Go ahead.
1: 37.1.
2: Appreciate it.

0: 20 Cascade.
1: Go ahead.
0: A citizen just advised they saw some subjects that match the description running in the New Mexico parking lot towards the car wash. I'll be checking Woody's car wash.
1: Med 55, Battalion 55, and 25, 21, 75, 11, 65, 12, respond. Tag 8, Hunico CPR, 850 Birch Lane. Med 55, Battalion 55, 55, 21, 55, 11, 55, 12, respond. Tag 8, Echo CPR at 850 Birch Lane, cross of Apple Lane for a 30-year-old female who probably had an overdose. Cascade clear, 1353.

0: 7720. Was Terrence wearing black shorts, black t-shirt and a hat?
1: Cascades, Battalion 14's arriving.
2: I don't recall, I do believe he had a hat on though.
0: I'm gonna go contact this guy. He was walking northbound on the boulevard.
2: You see, I just saw him. I'll meet you there.

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0: Inside 7-Eleven.
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0: Are you able to confirm that address? We're not able to find it.
2: Medic 55, it's the very, very last house at the end of Birch Lane. You have to continue all the way up that road.
3: Traffic for 12. Left down the dead end.
2: All units, it's the very last house on Birch Lane. You have to drive all the way up past the large tree that's almost in the road.

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0: Breaching.

0: med 139, 131, respond tech 3 to an Alpha Fall at 412 Berry Loop, med 139, 131, respond tech 3, Alpha Fall at 412 Berry Loop, cross of Berry Place for
1: Enter 20, cascade out at
0: with an on entry fall, cascade clear at
1: 420. Enter 20. Be back out in the woods behind New Mexico.
2: Repeat. Transport POU's gadget, you show 8 8 9 complete.
0: Okay.

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1: Go ahead.
0: Yes, sir.
1: 3 Cascade, 14.

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1: Go ahead.
0: Yes, sir.
1: 3 Cape, what's up?

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1: Henry 7.
0: David 04901 J. John, Home Depot.
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Battalion 8, 821, 831, respond, tack 8 to a single at Musser Road and Martin Road. Battalion 8, 831, 821, respond, tack 8 to a single at Musser Road and Martin Road for smoke and a small amount of flames coming from the trees. Casket clear, 1455.

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0: We are currently on North Fruitdale Road right now. It might be faster for us to go to Prairie and grab 34.
1: That and call Prairie response.
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Cascade 339, public health. Go ahead. This is going to be near Lincoln Elementary School, 1005 South 11th Street. A reporting party advises they saw a white male in his 40s last year wearing a black beanie and a yellow utility vest in the bushes going to the bathroom. 3 Chief.

0: Go ahead.
1: We've got one en route to Prairie. We're coming up on the incident now. Do you want us to continue to Prairie or go to the incident?
2: Harry 7 Cascade, I'll be clear. Henry 26 Cascade, run of him.
0: Go ahead.
2: 1 Frank Adam Dave, Paul 3 King, 27 Frank, Lincoln 3268 39.
0: Perfect.

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1: T6.
0: 302. 325.
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1: 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Stand by, I'll give you guys an address.

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0: At 1000 Vintage Lane number 107, RP is off-site. They believe a subject on-site is having a 220 issue, possibly being combative. It's going to be Joanne Stoutenberger.
1: 43.
0: 1506.
2: 4-4 copies.
0: RP's husband was in contact with the subject's parents during that time. The subject took the phone out of the parent's hands and hung up the phone.
1: 43.
0: 1506.

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2: Go ahead.
1: 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Looks like it was just somebody doing some burning. Still smoking pretty good, but we're not seeing any flames.

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0: 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Run one by name number.
1: Go ahead.
0: 191-750.
1: Where is he?
0: Where you at? I'll be attempting contact at Gardner and Fairhaven.

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1: Good.
0: Flushing 3 to Mount Vernon for controlled substance, 1 out of your office for controlled substance or for theft to be dissolved drug user.
1: Steve, can you confirm and check the paper? I'll be out with him.
0: Easy.
1: 19 to back, Spruce and Fairhaven.
0: Please.

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1: Good.
0: He also returned to Frank DSC escape community custody for delivery possession with intent to deliver.
1: 36.
0: 56.

0: Let's get in, are you 27?
1: Good.
0: New number 191750. 3 Adam operating confirmed, 1 out of your office, the jail will accept.
1: 32.
0: 56.

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0: He's also returning as a protected party in order with a Javier Mendoza, we're in 93.

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0: Charles Henry George, 6680, Cul-de-sac Avenue, off South Anacortes.

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0: 39131, respond back 3 to an officer person at 1810 East Division Street. Med 139131, respond back 3, officer person 1810 East Division
1: Go ahead.
0: Street. I'm on Glen Room 508, cross the
2: West of Copo, Charles Ocean, Paul Ocean, first of Edmund, Edward David Mary, Ocean Nora David, middle E Edward, date of birth 03-05-1957.

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2: Leave engine 131 in service, we'll fly if we need them.
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0: 19, go ahead.
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0: I don't know where, but I'm in Monte, California.
1: Copy. Can we confirm the spelling and birth date you have?
0: Charles Ocean, Paul Ocean, 1st of Edmund, Edward David, Mary Union, Nora David, 3557.
1: Edward David Mary Ocean, Nora David, Middle E, Edward.
0: Bruce.

0: 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I still got the record.
1: Thank you. Can you start me a case for traffic and test the vehicle?
0: Perfect.

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0: History of domestics at that address with a Shannon truck. Are you alert for domestic violence and restriction convicted felon?
1: Repeat. 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
0: Negative.
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0: Mail return. Oh, my bed pulled up. You can clear it.
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1: I'll be transporting to the hospital.
0: Three.

0: 19 Cascade. Mail was sighted and released. You can show me clear.
1: X-ray 44 Cascade.
2: Go ahead.
1: I'll be clear. You can clear call 200, we're aware. And I'll be in route to 176.
2: Copy, clear 200. What was the last?
1: I'll be enough to call 176.
2: Okay.

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1: Henry 20.
0: I see the incoming welfare check, and I'll take a second unit.
1: Ricky.
2: Henry 26.
1: RP is going to advise that it should be the apartment of the right of theirs. They only hear one subject yelling. There is a mention of a gun being in the
0: breach.
1: 5044.

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1: Good.
0: Copy provided. Subject first name of Jake, approximately 30 to 35 years of age. RP also requested a knock on their door, but they are available for a phone call.
1: Receive them in the area.
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1: Any 19 Cascade out with.
0: Any 19.
1: I'll be over the male, black jacket, like brown pants, west side of Big Five.
0: Breaking.

0: Escape 10-6. Will you advise WSP northbound off-ramp at Chuckanut? There was a bike that just laid over. She is non-injured. You may just want to get stayed out there right before the roundabout.
1: Just for info, we're getting another caller that it's going to be their stepson at Jake Hill. They're advising he does not have a gun. There is an argument with his son's mother and his son about him possibly bringing a gun from Vegas, and he's going to do a breakup.
2: 11, you're...
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0: Patrick, 43 Cascade, I'll be at the hospital.
1: Copy. Was that a bicycle or a motorcycle?
0: It was a green motorcycle. I was unable to get a plate due to it laying on the ground. Looks like a Gixxer or something of that nature.
1: 10-6-2-1.
0: Cascade
1: Henry 20. Go ahead.
0: That green color.
1: Looks like Project 313. It's going to be a
0: currently
1: public
0: in the roundabout now.
1: He has in boy 303. So wants to order.
2: 3. Received order.
1: Received.

8219 Alpha Response, take contact 3989 South Burlington Boulevard, number 103. 8219 Alpha Response, sick person, text 3989 South Burlington Boulevard, number 103, cross future Andes Road and Lila Lane. Cascade clear 1552.

0: Southgate.
1: Henry 20.
0: Not getting a response at the door. The second callers, were they on site with him?
2: Med 119-111, Alpha response diabetic on tech 3. This would be at Kincaid Street in
1: negative,
2: South Second.
1: They were calling
2: Med 119-111, Alpha response diabetic on tech 3.
1: Heard
2: intersection of West Kincaid Street and South Second. Cascade clear, 1553.

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2: Henry 19.
0: Boy, Robert Charles, 5132, McCorkadale and South Burlington Boulevard. If I can get a return on the plate when you get it.
2: Cascade Henry 19, gray 2018, Honda Accord.
0: 19, go ahead.
2: Expired Q of 2023 to a Christy Jennings of Mount Vernon.
0: 19, do you have enough to run her?
2: Check it away.
0: Battery 2-7, Cascade, correct.
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0: She's clear and current.
1: 19.
0: 50, 50, 50.

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I'll handle the welfare check at Walmart. 42.

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0: 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First of Evan, common. Middle M, Michael, date of birth 06-05-2009.
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0: He's just refusing to come to the door or answer calls. 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He should be alone in the unit. He's just having 220 issues. No access to guns, we'll be clear.
1: 3-2.

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2: single vehicle into a fire hydrant. 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
3: 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This is a single vehicle versus a fire hydrant. 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
0: 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It's Whitmarsh Access in the Boulevard. 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
0: 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Driver suspended third, current.
2: 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The sheriff's office is set up.
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2: 111 is Bombex 3 to an automatic car alarm at 1891 Fraser Avenue. 111 is Bombex 3, automatic car alarm, 1891 Fraser Avenue, cross on Silver Loop. For alarms going off with smoke seen in the household, Cascade clear, 1630.
3: Enter 19, Cascade clear.
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1: 5, Skagit County PUD Water Department, intersection of Alfred and Railroad Avenue. They have a fire hydrant askew about an inch just to be inspected as their time prevails.
0: Thank you.

21, respond back 8 to a Charlie seizure at 722 Parkland Loop. Left 55, 55, 21, respond back 8, Charlie seizure, 722 Parkland Loop. Cross McGargle Road for 75-year-old female who collapsed, started twitching, and currently appears unconscious. Taxi clear at 1647.

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0: at 1819, Battalion 6, Portion 11, 611 is on Pack 3 to a Delta Motor Vehicle accident at I-5 southbound. Southwest 230 at the off-ramp. At 1819, Battalion 6, Portion 11, 611, is on Pack 3, Delta Motor Vehicle accident. I-5 southbound, exit 230. Just north of the exit, there's a 3-vehicle collision with unknown injuries. Cascade clear, 1659.
1: 1919 Cascade 4 to add.
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1: First will be last of Harlan, Henry Adam Robert, Lincoln Adam Nora, first of Kyle, middle O, Owen, date of birth 09-28-1999. Second one, you ready?
0: Go ahead.
1: Last of Shelley, Sam Henry, Sam Henry Edward, Lincoln Young, first of Kristen, Thomas, middle N, Nina, date of birth 09-13-1999. Third one, you ready?
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1: 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Union, Lincoln Tom Ocean, Nora. First of David, Common, middle F, Frank, date of birth 09-13-1946, and you can just add unless there's something I should know.
0: Great.